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1: Le son de la main gagnée.
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0: 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Essayez-le, le son de la Mingani.
1: 1 a.m. I'm busking for some change. 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I haven't paid my rent, but I like traveling anyway. 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Engine light been flickering all night. The noise this truck is making don't sound right. 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

0: Ici Derek.
1: I've heard people say that.
0: Vous écoutez.
1: Too much of anything is
0: not si good. 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
1: But it's just not enough.
0: Si y'a là. 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

that suit to get back on. Ah, to get back on. It's like Chuck Charles.

Where them girls move like Jagger, but they dance in the Haggard. Yeah, they couldn't up the pan in them boots and Wranglers. They all drink when I'm drinking.